0: Shake that. Bounce that. Go. You is the baddest. Boo to the fattest. Shake that. Bounce that. Go, go, go, go, go.
1: This is the remix. The remix.

know what I'm saying? Outside is back to what it was, you know what I'm saying? Atlanta, tell you about my run, you know what I'm saying? Ask Pluto Bank of 21, you know.

0: DJ Iceberg.
1: Boy, when I tell you we got the smartest DJs.
0: Uh-huh, they be working out too. Iceberg can barely put his arms down.
1: How you love that? My name is Incognito.
0: I'm DJ Missy.
1: And if you want a copy of that mix,
0: at the DJ Iceberg.
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No, she thinks she me when she driving the store. Real over everything, unenforced. 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
1: A better life with Dr. Sanjay Gupta.
2: There are lots of things you can measure to get an idea of how healthy you are at any given moment. Temperature, heart rate, blood pressure, just to name a few. But how about how healthy you will be and how long you're likely to live? According to a new study out of the University of Buffalo, two simple strength tests are pretty accurate at predicting longevity in older women. One is hand grip strength, and the other is how quickly people can stand up from a seated position without using their arms. By the way, I remember interviewing former President Jimmy Carter when he was quite old and being really impressed how he just popped out of the chair without using his arms. Not a lot of older people can actually do that. But I think the message here is that maintaining strength as you age is going to help you perform everyday activities, but also help you avoid injury and stay independent. I'm Dr. Sanjay Gupta, helping you live a better life.
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1: Wow, I had so much fun last night. Lollies on 3rd is really the best lounge on the beach.
0: Yes, the locals really showed us a good time, and I felt safe. I still can taste those lamb chops from last night.
1: Every time I looked over at you, I thought you was in a music video blowing smoke clouds from the hookah. I know you was hooked once we saw all the different flavors they have.
0: Girl, I ended up calling my mother and my ex because that bartender had me feeling good. And you started giving life advice and talking to everybody. I couldn't keep up with you. You kept going outside.
1: I didn't want to leave. The DJ had everybody singing. He knew how to rock the party.
0: So when are we going back?
1: I'm going back for the R&B brunch Saturday and Sunday. They have mimosa flight and towers, shrimp and grits, chicken and waffles, lamb chops, and much more. They even offer vegan options for my other homegirl that wants to come with me. We about to have a good time. Are you coming?
0: You know it. We going to Lollies.
1: We going to Lollies.
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0: grounds for our convention center general manager as well, because Brian, his name is also Brian, retired. Brian Monroe retired last month. And then, so we'll be having some updates coming on the city page and the Friday facts as we can. The assistant city manager job to fill Brian Tucker's position. Brian Tucker leaves this week. That, so we'll have some information coming out that of that on that. There we go, as we can. And then the police chief job closed this week as well. So a lot of people have been asking questions, and we'll get that information out as soon as we can, as soon as we know it. I'm sure that we'll have some sort of a short list for each position. They may even come present at a city council meeting. I don't know exactly how we'll do this, but we'll be doing a fair amount public facing, and we'll keep everybody updated as we go along. For those that don't know, Brian Tucker oversees downtown development. So having that economics, downtown development background was a big ask in the job description.
1: Mm-hmm.
0: He oversees capital projects, public works, the convention center, construction services, those type things, whereas our other assistant city manager, Josh Brueger, oversees the police department, fire department, and parks, recreation, sports, tourism. So that's the differences in those.
1: Okay. You know, a lot of people maybe do know this, maybe don't know this. Obviously, I do a local morning show, but I mean, I actually do a show for the pretty much 75% of the state. So I'm cautious sometimes about certain things because I'm listened to by a lot of the state. So I don't just run with certain issues. I like to know things first. So do you want to address this crime issue, the debate, the
0: Oh, my gosh. Just when you think, you know, you've worked really closely with a lot of our local reporters, and they live here. This is their community, and that people still want to push this totally false narrative that crime is on the rise, we're a dangerous place, and it's not true. Crime happens everywhere. But this idea that our crime statistics are just through the roof is absurd. So a lot of people know about, you know, before the runoff, there was the debate between Alan Wilson and Pamela Evett.
1: Yes.
0: And the narrator, a local news anchor, said that crime was on the rise in Myrtle Beach. I don't know where they got that. I don't know who gave them the questions. I don't know. But then that sparked some more local news stories that I was on vacation at the time, mm-hmm. but the mayor did address, and he gave some good sound bites that this is just not true. I don't know where they got it. And then it happened again on the radio, this not your station,
1: uh-huh,
0: of course,
1: uh-huh.
0: but a local radio host trying to push this narrative of their home that crime is on the rise. It's really frustrating, and I just I want to ensure, you know, your listeners that that is just not the case. When we get these national stories that come out that list like the top 25 most dangerous cities, you know, you have the mid-sized ones,
1: yes,
0: the
1: yes.
0: large ones. Myrtle Beach is different, and we've even addressed this with the FBI before, too, and those that make those studies, to get to the point, they don't care because it's clickbait for them.
1: Mm-hmm.
0: But they will take the statistics from Little River all the way down to George, pretty much the entire county,
1: yeah.
0: and outside of Horry County, and get other places of the Grand Strand and apply it all to Myrtle Beach because they don't know any better. And, you know, it's totally lopsided. It does not reflect the actual city statistics. And then some of our local news organizations that don't want to do their homework, don't really care because they just want the clickbait, run with it. And then people read the headlines, and it's just this cyclical thing that's so frustrating. So if anyone has the magic a magic wand or the magic anecdote for this, I'm all ears, because, you know, we've really tried to educate our local reporters and work with them. But, you know, at the end of the day, I think they're being pressured to, you know, of course, to make money from the big dogs upstairs, where they just want this clickbait, and they know what'll get people to click. And it makes it hard to address a lot of the misperceptions that we fight in Myrtle Beach, especially when we're doing all these things to develop and make Myrtle Beach a better place and improve some of our more challenged areas and show that, you know, we're actually a top five place to move to for a reason.
1: Yeah, that's what I do, because I talk to about 2.5 million people, which is who I can reach each morning. And I was like, I better research this a little bit before I start opening my mouth, you know? And it's some people just, they are what they are, Meredith. They are what they are. Let's see here. I saw that. I forget which part. Oh, one other thing before I leave that. Myrtle Beach gets a bad rap because Myrtle Beach

0: is the most popular section of the Grand Strand. So everything's Myrtle Beach. You know?
1: Oh, 100%. And just like, you know, the Florida man thing, that people, granted, that's a whole state, but they know that they're going to get more clicks if it says Florida man. But yeah, if they put Myrtle Beach in front of anything,
0: they
1: know they're going to get more clicks. And I've been on the news stations too. You know, I say, I'll give you like a 2 mile grace period. Mm-hmm. But if it is outside the city limits, like it needs to say Horry County.
0: Yeah. Yeah.
1: It's not in Myrtle Beach.
0: That's right. All right. I saw the cutest video. I don't know what section of the Strand it was, but it was a daytime hatching. And it was a big old girl. She was a big old girl going back out in the ocean after she dropped her eggs. So we have, five nests?
1: Five nests now. Yep, five sea turtle nests in Myrtle Beach. So that's really exciting. We try to post all of those when we can because everyone loves their sea turtles. And we do something special in Myrtle Beach because we care about our sea turtles and want to ensure their safety. We do move each nest to the Myrtle Beach State Park where they're roped off and fenced off and people leave them alone and they have dedicated rangers there. And we do this just because we get so many people here. It's hard to ensure their safety. So people, volunteers, are the scute volunteers and our PD and FD, you know, they're always looking for the crawls in the morning and then they'll locate the nest. They let the state park know. The state park comes out with volunteers. They count the eggs and then they relocate them to Myrtle Beach State Park.
0: I always wondered about this. You know, so you relocate these eggs, which is an amazing thing, how they find their way back here anyway to do their own nesting when they're adults. It's like, where do they go back to? Do they go back to where mom hatched them, or do they go to the state park? That's how my mind thinks, Meredith. That's how my mind thinks. All right, for Meredith Denary, I am Night Train, whether you've been listening on the City of Myrtle Beach's podcast or your favorite Cumulus radio station. By the way, thank you so much. You have been listening to Myrtle Beach Focus.

grapevine. Funny thing about your problems, they ain't mine. Staying up through the late night, 20 seconds to game time. Getting religious with it, high across any state lines.

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0: Yep, Charlamagne Tha God here. Weekends at the Breakfast Club. That was the number 13 song, I Want You Back, from Johnny V. Now, Envy, you got the exclusive of the week coming?
1: Yep, it's courtesy of Eric Benet. It's Who's Gonna Save Us. It's Weekends with the Breakfast Club.

I used to.

like you vaping. Popping lights on fireworks, I'm a pop star like I'm Caden. Superman, no saving. Simon says you should pay me. 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
1: 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Ice.

friend. Know what I'm saying? 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Atlanta, tell you about my run, you know what I'm saying? Ask Pluto Bank of 21, you

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